climb to the top, I've been out of shape, thinking out the box, I'm an astronaut. I blasted off the planet, rock to cause catastrophe, and it matters more because I had it. Now I had, I thought about wreaking havoc on an opposition, kind of shocking, they want a static with precision. I'm automatic, quarterback, I ain't talking second, pack it up, I don't panic, battle.

is a new emotion, and you don't have to find the answer, just keep trying. The sun will rise again.

Next day, it's a black fly in your Chardonnay. It's a death row pardon, 2 minutes too late. And isn't it ironic?

0: load your app.
1: I'm the party application rocking just like that.
0: This is International Big Mega Radio Smasher.